0: travel to four cities around the world with music. Groove in the City on 76.2 Music Lovers FM. 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New York, London, Tokyo, and Paris on a daily basis. Now feel the groove of the city with cool music.
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1: 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New York, London, Tokyo, and Paris on a daily basis. See you next time.

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only got to do one thing well to make it in this world, man. You got a woman waiting for you, dear. All you ever got to do is be a good man one time to one woman.

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Your Coca-Cola figure inside that skin tight dress. Hold me in your arms with so much tenderness. 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